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Nothing ever comes without a consequence or cost, tell me, will the stars align? Will heaven step in, will it save us from our sin, will it? 'Cause this house of mine.

MDR Sputnik. Einfach die beste Musik. Oder deine Lieblingsmusik. I know that I won't live forever. I fought with death 1,000 times and I came out on top.

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2: 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I fought with death a thousand times and I came out on top.

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See you at the bar, you was hardly talking. That's when I knew that your heart was scarring. Friends to lovers need a part to star in. Like, wait, babe, let me ask you.

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1: 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Losing sleep, losing track of the tears I cry. 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Every breath is a break in the